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1: Go ahead.
0: Be out of service. Have a good one.
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0: I'm placing a call for reckless vehicle, 19 minutes. Look at the notes. Four public service.

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0: Get your header to Walmart in reference to trespassing. I'll be advising there's an Israel Duran standing just outside of the grocery side. He's asking customers for... He does have a CTW at Walmart.
1: Redirect.

30 units for Walmart. 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Unknown at this time.

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1: Standby.

0: 123, that's a negative. No CTW at this address.
1: Correct. Thank you. I'll be on scene.
0: Copy on scene.
2: Central, there is a criminal trespass for this subject. It was issued 12/24/24.
0: I'll have my supervisor double check.
2: Contact with management. They don't want to pursue charges. They just want us to keep an eye out.
1: Correct. Thank you, sir.
0: Direct.
1: Three to six.
2: Goat head.
1: The report number on that CTW, did you?
2: No, bro, I just saw the date.

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1: You'll probably find that with that date in our system.

0: 123 Central.
1: You can look up reports for that date, see if there's a report for DCW. Okay.
2: I checked with my supervisor and was advised that Records no longer provides the CTWs for us, and it has not been entered into RMS at this time.
1: I'll go ahead and take one more.

0: 1:30.
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0: Can I get you en route to 101 North 1st Street at the Brewer for a CTW request? RP's advising that there is a subject there that has shoplifted yesterday, and that... They did advise that the subject has left on a bike. He was headed northbound towards Main Street.

0: Can I get you to clear a 911 open line in the area only of North Freeman Avenue? There was heavy static on the line. Line rang once and went to voicemail, but it was full.
1: Mark advice.
0: Understood.

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1: Bye-bye.

0: 6 Central. I'm back in service, negative 2-5.
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0: 3, just confirming you wanted the Dion Ochoa ran for the call 7:30 sign.
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0: 30, that returns to a Kaylin Ray Hawkins out of Artesia. 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

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Central's clear, 1935.

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0: 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I want to repeat advising that the dumpster behind his house is on fire. Advise that the flames are not taller than the dumpster. Unknown what caused it. Did not see anybody leaving the area.
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0: I'm going to be out in front of La Fonda with Texas John 4321, white Nissan Pathfinder.
1: In front of La Fonda.

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0: Okay, yeah, he's been forwarded, but...
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0: 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RP is advising her bike was stolen from there yesterday. 1115 Merchant.
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0: I'll be clear with the report. 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

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Central's clear at 2055.

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1: Sit there. 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
0: Can we get Battalion 3 in address, code 1?
1: 10-4. Battalion 3, are you directed?

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1: Battalion 3, will you upgrade code 3?
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0: I have a female en route to Merchant, I believe. 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
0: I'll be en route with 23.
2: Seven
1: 30. 706,
2: I'm in. 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
1: 706, your message came over garbled. 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
1: Can I get you on the route to 2000 block of West Man Avenue for some loud noise? 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
0: Direct. I see him going off.

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1: Joel, is it physical?
0: Affirmative. She's advising that her mom's putting hands on her father.

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1: The address was 1901 West Washington Avenue. We did have a male that took over the phone advising everything is okay and they don't need anybody.

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1: Okay, it's probably going to be this house.

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1: 23.
0: We had another call for a domestic at 1303 West Hermosa Avenue. Are being advised that there is a male and female yelling at each other in a white Silverado cab. And the female on the side yelling for help.
2: Central, I'm direct on that traffic as well. 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

0: Central in reference to my call. 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
1: C3 Central, New Mexico, Blake.
2: Go ahead.
1: King, John, Tom, 312, I believe.

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0: Echo 6, Logan Paul Ryan of Albuquerque, New Mexico, surrendered. 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
1: Yeah, I will open it back up.
2: Six Central, be enough.
1: Out to the Washington address.

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1: Turn or just to the call?
0: Just out to the call. They all advised nothing happened, didn't want to talk to me, and they all took off in the vehicle, the whole family. Everybody, they all appeared to be okay. Nobody wanted to talk, so show me clear.
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0: Can I get you en route 2902 North 13th at the Martin Luther King Complex? RP is advising there are kids shooting fireworks in the parking lot. Three cars full.
1: Alright, is that RP going to want contact?
0: That is affirmative. The RP will be in a blue Chevy Silverado. He is in the parking lot as well.
1: I'm en route.

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0: 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What's the report?
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0: 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She should be in local.
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0: Inspector, do you have a second?
1: Yes, it's going to be Charles Boy Adam, Young 8-1. 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

Yeah, New Mexico 28, when y'all are ready. Ah. 730, go ahead. Robert Charles Zebra 016.

0: 7:30. 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
1: Robert Charles Zebra 016.
0: It's active and negative. I'll put it in record call.
1: Thank you.

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1: You can call all units up at Special Assignment 911. All units are coordinated source.
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1: Direct. And you can show me clear with the report. And I'm going to be en route to a shelter with a chihuahua that was given to me in the middle of the scene.

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0: If you could have ACO follow up with the Chihuahua that was now in the back fence over here by the shelter. I'll be clear.

0: But can I get you en route to 1113 South 3rd in the area? RP's advising that there is a car that is blaring music for about 40 minutes now.
1: I'll be in route.

0: 1030 advising further. Unknown what vehicle it's coming from or if how many people. She was unable to see through the fence.
1: Thanks.

0: 6 Central. 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Advise them to turn off the music in the car. And if we get a call back, they're going to get a ticket. They weren't happy about it.
1: Message. 30 direct. Thank you, 6.

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0: 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She west on Texas.
1: Pittsburgh. 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
0: Negative with the main area. I'm going to make contact with the RP. 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
0: Can I get you en route to 1107 North 6th Street for a disturbance? 1107 North 6th Street for a disturbance. RP is advising she hears you.

0: 723. 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
1: Correct.

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0: Can I get you to 2508 Walnut Trail for possible minor in possession? RP is advising there is a bunch of vehicles and a lot of underage

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2: 706 Central, we're 10-4, we're fine. 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
0: It's Boy Frank Tom, Tom 03. 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New Mexico.

0: 706 Central, did you get a return on that plate?
1: That returns to a 2013 gray Ford. Status is active and it's negative.
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0: 9:30. That's returns to Anna Franklin out of Artesia. Valid Class B, David Engine Negative.
1: Is there a phone number?
0: We do have one in RMS. 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
1: Could you still just give that to me, please?
0: Is going to be 520-255-8225.

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0: 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Rojas, Robert Ocean. Dan. 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
1: Bye.
0: I'm going to have a bunch, Central. Just let me know when they come back.

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Going to be Dejon Johnson, first name spelling David Edward Adam, John Ida Ocean Nora. 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
1: That's from it. As long as nobody's drunk, they're good. 6 Central, when to run, when you're clear.
2: Go ahead.
1: 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Kenneth Livingston, date of birth is going to be 5/26 of 07.

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1: Central 730, go ahead.
0: First is going to be 520-115-391.

0: to Lacey Cravens, Artesia. She is valid. Class B, David, and negative.
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0: You're right.

Charlie Central, 1 minute maneuver. 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

0: 6 Central. I got 2 to run by name of DOB.
1: Tilt the first.
0: Going to be Soshi, Gaines,
2: Gomez.
0: First name spelling is going to be X-Ray Ocean, Charles, Tom Lincoln. Last name spelling is going to be George Adam Mary Edward Zebra. Date of birth is going to be 5/2/08.

0: This is showing to be valid New Mexico permit only. Negative.
1: The second one's going to be Marisa. Date of birth's going to be Mary Adam Robert Ida Tom Zebra Adam. Date of birth's going to be Victor Adam Robert Edward Lincoln Adam Sam. Date of birth's going to be 7.

being Irvy Cano. Irvy Cano, first name spelling is Edward Robert Young, Edward, or correction, Edward Robert Victor, Edward Young. Date of birth can be 6-3-0-8.

6 Juan Aguilera shows one possible delinquent. Statewide extradition, no bond, to be released to parents. Juan Aguilera shows one delinquent warrant, statewide extradition, no bond, to be released to parents, if you can confirm.

0: 23, you got company coming your way.
1: I have that one juvenile here that has a warrant.
0: Central, 706-723, they said release the parents. Just get it, the warrant served. Have them email it to you.
1: Do we have to take him down for the booking process to get a picture?
0: Yeah, you do. Just like I said, just detain him, but release him to parents. Have you juveniles or no?
1: We only had three on this one side that was under 18.

706 Central, I got one to run. It's going to be on Hector Cotto. Hector Cotto, date of birth is going to be 6408. Charles Adam Robert Ocean.

0: Go ahead.
1: 401, Aguilera. The last four is 56449.

Central 723. 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We have name, date of birth, full name Juan Antonio, date of birth 7/20/2009.

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0: 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Have the juvenile in custody, en route to detention, starting mileage 92.
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0: 23 Central. 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
1: Copy, standby.
0: Be advised, you'll be a Juan Antonio Aguilera, Jr.
1: iPhone 23.

0: Central. 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

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Central's clear, 222.

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Have an assist in switching out breathing to Central Clear 225.

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0: 7:30 and backing. 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
1: Direct. 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
1: And if they wanted to be anonymous?
0: We've checked just about this whole side over here. Units will be clear.
1: Are you showing units clear?

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1: 23. 6.
0: Road to 187 South 37th Street in the area. RP is advising that you're at about 5 to 7 shots in the area.
1: Who's RP on this? 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
1: Should we go ahead?
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1: 11, go ahead.
0: Good morning, ma'am. I'll be in service.
1: Good morning.
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0: 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Can I get you en route to North 13th and West Main to assist SO, advising two vehicles with subjects throwing bottles at each other? Just advise to go not.
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1: 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Both parties were talked to.

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1: Negative, break Central 731, unit spot. Can I have you in route 2793 North First, the tractor splice, the alarm in the yard's going off.
0: 31. Central, everything's good here. You can show you it's clear.
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2: Negative SO ran this place. 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
1: Yes, sir. Can I get you out Canyon Stone on the east corner? It's going to be for a...
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3: Been right as well. What side is it on?
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1: I'm placed on an info call in reference to a missing, if you can.
0: Greg.
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0: just west of Cross, past 7.5 miles from Rome. 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Can you even ask the deputy to go this way?
1: Okay, for Cross and the back of

I'm at 1007 North 6. I'm going to have 41, 10, 15, Maya.

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1: 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Just confirming it's 25 and 32.
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0: 2532, just confirming you have somebody in custody.
1: 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I'll get you that name here in a minute. It's going to be Maya Ramirez, I believe.
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0: 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I'll be en route to detention. What's that, 41 278 starting?
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0: 10-4.

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0: 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You're going to be looking for a Brad Beasley. 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

0: 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I'm placing on a call in reference to civil issue. 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Well, 732 units back.
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0: I'm one in subject is the Brewer on 1st, 101 North 1st, advising they have a male that's CTW'd.

0: going to be looking for a male with a red hat, red shirt, and a black backpack. He's going to be in the bathroom at this time.
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0: He's stating that they already have a CTW, however, they're also still trying to get him CTW'd.
1: Route 31.

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0: 32 East, northbound on a bicycle, left about 5 minutes ago.
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0: 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When did the RP call you?
1: It's been about 9 minutes.
0: Copy, thank you.

0: Turn Morningside, that's 8225 with that bike. There's a male there in here at the park. I don't know if that's your guys is missing or not. Is it a male or is it a female? I'm not sure. He's double check. Copy, I'll head over there. 6 me, Cannon.
1: 32-11. I'm on that location right now.
0: CTW request, -25.
1: Bye. 11.
0: Bye.

0: red hat, red shirt, guy on bike, leaving the Abos, going to North Denside. We'll be nearby. Oh, it's him. If it's him, but you can try to talk to him if you want to.
1: Direction he's going?
0: Well, west towards the 10th Street side.

0: for 49, he took off his hat. He's going southbound towards the alley.
1: South alley behind him.
0: Oh, he is. He is 1090 left. I'm just going to try to see who he is. 10-4, he dipped.
1: Los Agaves, in the front.
0: 10-4.

0: 11, we're coming up. Central.
1: Good.
0: For that CTW request, did they advise that he had been told not to return before?

0: 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Go ahead and show me at the detention center. I'll be a follow-up from the arrest earlier.
1: And 5.

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0: Is 814 available for that last call?
1: He's en route with 806. They also believe the phone may have been stolen by somebody who was staying at the house.
0: Copy. Go 814 for now, and if anything else changes, then we'll take it.

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1: Copy. Sorry, 32. North First at Dollar General, 1110 North First at Dollar General, shoplifting. RP's advising a male subject has a black bandana tied around his head. Took some items, unknown what he took. He was last seen northbound on foot.
0: 32 direct, what's the time delay?
1: It just happened. You're trying to call, but you're staticky. Copy.
0: To Central.
1: None.
0: Are there any more descriptors of the individual?
1: Advised is that he was wearing all black, thinks he might be Caucasian, white male subject.
0: And fourth.

0: dispatcher, just confirming they said he did take item.
1: That's affirmative. She just doesn't know what. Said the alarm went off, and she told him to get back here, and he took off.

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0: 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It's not going to be in reference to this call. 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
1: Returns in a black 2012 Toyota, expires in 2027. Monique Cabezuela or a Arturo Santos out of Artesia negative.
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0: 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Good. I spoke to some people on the side of the road, and they said they saw some wearing all black.
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2: Sure, go ahead.
1: 700 North 10th at the Abos by Building C, as in Charles. RP was passing by, saw a male. Advised that then another female showed up. It looked like the first female had blood coming from her mouth. RP did not stop.

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1: Go ahead.
2: Yeah, advise these 10-4. Could you send me the last four of the report so I can take them out of NCIC? What's the 49 with 31's call?
1: 700 North 10th. RP was passing by, saw what appeared to be a female by a male. The RP did not stop. She also saw another female stop as well. The first female had blood coming from her mouth.
2: Copy, I'll be en route, area of Davos.
1: That's affirmative, close to building C. Did y'all want EMS?
2: Stand by for now.
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0: 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I'll be out with a couple of people on the alleyway on in between Building C.
1: Copy, in the alley by Building C with a couple people.

0: 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We'll be on foot.
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0: The unit's clear. 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They advised they didn't see or hear anything.
1: The unit's clear.

0: Hotel 34.
1: Good.
0: While you're still insane, can you do a welfare check? 700 North Kent apartment. RP's advising that she hasn't heard from her daughter, Melinda Madrid, since Easter. She does want a phone call after.
1: Dirk. Yeah, 534. We could take that. I needed to talk to her anyways. Copy, thank you.
0: 225 is taken up. So 24, I did put your report number in the follow-up call.
1: Thank you.
0: 34, I put the report in your call.

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1: On.
0: Can I get a report number, please? For the ABOS for that welfare check, it's for making entry through the door.
1: 32.
0: You can assign it to me.
1: Copy.

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1: Go ahead.
0: RP for the welfare tech, want contact.
1: Affirmative.
0: Copy. Can you call them? 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
1: 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So, let's clear. Back her up to Dollar General.
0: Okay, hello, I'm in clearance, huh?
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0: 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Have a good day.
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1: 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I'll be in service.
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1: 723. Copy, good morning. I have an RP request and your assistance with the civil standby at 81. Copy.
0: 30 to 23. I'm already here. Central, are they up front already?
1: They should be. It was supposed to take place at 6, but he went in 7:23.
0: Affirm. Never mind. Sorry, 23.

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1: Be out of service, have a good one.
0: I'm copy, you too.
2: One Central, same traffic, have a good one.
0: I'm copy, you too.